0: died and you just died and you watched me. I died and you walked by and said no.
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1: 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She was about 8 months old. And all of a sudden, I smelled the worst smell ever. And I turned around. She got her diaper off, and there's smeared all over her, the carpet, the couch. 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
1: 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And she goes, oh, my God, it's in her mouth.
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falling away from me. 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Life's falling away from me.

They say you can't summon an entire generation with just one sound. We disagree. 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

0: Join Guy Dark Saturday nights from 7 to 10 for Smells Like Saturday Night. 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

0: and Kai Dark. 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

0: stages, meet amazing guests, including the voices of one of the biggest and most celebrated animated shows of all time, Phineas and Ferb. 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
2: And here we go. Good morning. My name is Cartman. It is starting off to be a pretty beautiful day. The sun's shining. Temperatures aren't too bad. Not a bad way to kick off a Thursday morning. We will have a chance later on for you to win your tickets to see Ludacris at the National Cherry Festival. That is the last concert announcement. It dropped yesterday. I'll have a chance for you to win tickets coming up here with Cartman in the Morning. 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Too early trivia just around the corner and Bizarre Files on the way as well. With your Bizarre Files, it involves a high-speed chase with the Easter Bunny. Guess this will be interesting. It's coming up, Real Rock 105 and 95.5. Your Bizarre Files, right around 7:14. Right now, back at the music, Papa Roach. It's Wake Up Calling on Real Rock 105 and 95.5 with Cartman in the Morning. Good morning and welcome to the show. Can't

0: Dragula from Rob Zombie with The Real Rock Station. It is Rock 105 and 95.5 Cartman in the morning. We'll have an opportunity for you to get in to win a $300 gift card for Modernistic later on in the show. 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
0: In Florida, a 29-year-old man on a motorcycle named Dalton Hubbard was arrested after leading police on a high-speed chase earlier this month, clocked at 120 miles per hour. Now, the strange part is while he was in this high-speed chase, achieving 120 miles per hour on his motorcycle, he was also dressed like a bunny at the time.

0: Not a full bodysuit, but a very elaborate helmet, which featured giant plush ears, blue eyes, pink nose. There's a hole where the mouth was. I guess that would be so you could look through. He's now facing charges for reckless driving, felony fleeing and eluding law enforcement, speeding more than 50 miles per hour over the speed limit, having a weapon during the commission of a felony. And all I can say is there is no way this was this dude's plan A.
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0: 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It is time to play Too Early Trivia. If you get our trivia right today, you will win our world-famous radio high five. 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

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And you will also get in to win a pass. Good up to four people to any concert of your choice at the venue in Cadillac. 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Now remember, if you ever miss the correct answer, you never get to hear it, you can always text the word trivia to the Precision Collision text line at 1-888-955-1051. I'll send a link to your phone. It'll have all of the questions and answers for the week. And then at the end of the week, we delete it and start over the following Monday. Here is your trivia for today. Just under 80% of women find this fun, while just under 40% of men find the same thing fun. What is it? 1-888-955-1051. Just under 80% of women find this fun, while just under 40% of men find the same thing fun. What is your guess? 1-888-955-1051. Too early trivia with Cartman in the Morning. 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Again, just under 80% of women find this fun, while just under 40% of men find the same thing fun. Let's play Bush. It's Come Down. 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

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They're playing there July 18th. It's an outdoor show in St. Ignace.

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You won't remember you did it tomorrow, but we will. Can you say blackmail?

0: 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It is powered by Fick and Sons in Grayling. The number to call into the show is 1-888-955-1051. Too early trivia being brought to you by The Venue in Cadillac. Unforgettable concerts, infinite memories. Just under 80% of women find this fun, while just under 40% of men find the same thing fun. What do you think it is?
1: Is it karaoke?
0: I love the guess, but that is not the correct answer. Now, do you sing karaoke?
1: Sometimes. My husband's more than me.
0: Okay, then I have to ask, when you do sing karaoke, is it after you've been drinking?
1: Most of the time, yeah.
0: Yeah, I kind of thought so.

0: Northern Michigan concert destination. Take your guesses today at 1-888-955-1051. Just under 80% of women find this fun, while just under 40% of men find this same thing fun. What is it?
1: Shopping.
0: That's a great guess. It's not the correct answer. I think the part that makes it wrong is the women's side of things, because the trivia question says right around 80% of women find this fun. It would have to be 100% for your answer to be correct, because I don't know a single woman who does not love shopping.

0: The number to play Too Early Trivia, brought to you by The Venue in Cadillac, is 1-888-955-1051. Good morning. Who's this? Where are you calling from today?
1: Steve, Traverse City.
0: Hey, Steve, just under 80% of women find this fun, while just under 40% of men find the same thing fun. What do you think it is, dude?
1: We'll say board games.
0: It is not board games. That's a good guess. I will say this. In my house only, board games means spilled blood.
1: Yeah.
0: We get brutal, man. Like, if we invite some friends over for board game night, they know they need to wear armor because it gets nasty in the Cartman household.
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4: Once known primarily as a vacation and retirement destination, a new report shows that Grand Traverse County is growing at a pace that puts it alongside Michigan's most ambitious fast-growth markets. Private employment in the Traverse City Metropolitan Statistical Area, covering Benzie, Grand Traverse, Kalkaska, and Leelanau counties, grew by more than 12,700 jobs over the last 5 years. That's a 25% increase. Population across the region has also grown 5.6% over the last decade. That's compared to 1.7% statewide. After years of planning, Grand Traverse County officially broke ground Tuesday on Project Alpha. The nearly $28 million construction project will bring a new 911 dispatch center, emergency operations center, and central operations building to the Lafreniere Road campus. County Administrator Nate Alger called it the most significant infrastructure investment the county has made in over a decade. Boyne City is assessing a cybersecurity incident that affected portions of its municipal computer network and digital systems. The city began working with information technology professionals and cybersecurity specialists to secure affected systems. The scope of the incident remains under investigation. City officials are working to determine which systems were impacted and whether any data was compromised. Emergency systems were unaffected. And registration is now open for the 2026 Swim for Grand Traverse Bay to support water protection efforts throughout northern Michigan. Visit gtbay.org for more information. 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I'm David Barr.
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4: The Detroit Tigers continued their skid with a 3-2 loss to the Mets last night. Game 3 is today at 1:10. The Pistons couldn't overcome a second-half Cleveland surge as Detroit dropped Game 5, 117-113 in overtime last night to allow the Cavaliers to take a 2-1 lead in the Eastern Conference NBA semifinals. Game 6 is in Cleveland Friday night. Tip-off is at 7 o'clock. Pistons have inked a deal with Scripps Sports to broadcast games for free over the air around the state next season. WMYD TV20 in Detroit will be the flagship station. Scripps will leverage their network across the state for additional coverage. An antenna may be required in some markets to receive the broadcast. The Grand Rapids Griffins face the Chicago Wolves in the Central Division Finals for the Calder Cup. Game 1 of the 5-game series begins tonight at Van Andel Arena. Puck drop is at 7 o'clock. Hamilton, Ontario and Las Vegas have officially been announced as the 10th and 11th franchises in the Professional Women's Hockey League. The 3-year-old league made the announcement Wednesday. A 12th team is expected to be announced soon. Detroit was the 9th expansion team announced last month. The 2026 NFL schedule is set to be released at 8 o'clock tonight. Expect the Lions to make a trip to Germany in Week 10. And a record could be in the making in downhill skiing. With Memorial Day weekend fast approaching and tee times dominating the resort schedule, Boyne Mountain Resort is still sporting one downhill ski run. The Victor Run is open Saturday and Sundays from 9 a.m. to 1 p.m. It will set a record if it can stay open until May 23rd. 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I'm David Barr.
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3: 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I will say amusement parks are awesome because you can go there, you can eat all those terribly unhealthy foods, and then ride the rides, which, that's a great night until you throw up.

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0: We're going to have the new one from the Black Crowes in just a moment called Profane Prophecy. 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Call in for two early trivia at 1-888-955-1051. 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Trivia for today, just under 80% of women find this fun, while just under 40% of men find the same thing fun. What do you think it is?
1: Is it camping?
0: It is not, but that's a good guess. For me, camping, roughing it, would be staying in like a 2-star hotel, man.
1: Oh, really?
0: Oh, God, yeah.
1: Oh, you're missing out.
0: Oh, yeah, sure. Missing out on the bugs, having to sleep on the hard ground without my Tempur-Pedic bed.
1: Well, not only that, but the experience of cooking all your meals over a fire.
0: Meals over a fire? That's so cool. You know what, though? You can order meals right to your hotel room with room service.
1: That is true.

0: The number to play Too Early Trivia, 1-888-955-1051. 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Good morning. Who's this? Where are you calling from?
1: Heather from Kalkaska.
0: All right, Heather, for Too Early Trivia today, around 80% of women find this fun, while just under 40% of men find the same thing fun. What do you think it is?
1: Dancing.
0: It is dancing. Woo-hoo! Heather, you are correct. I assume you like to shake your booty?
1: Yes.
0: You are in the 80% of women. Congrats, you are a winner. So first, you're going to get our world famous radio high five. Put your little hand up.
1: All right.
0: And you also get the bragging rights of being Real Rock's smartest listener ever for today.
1: Nice.
0: And you are now in to win. On Friday, all five winners from trivia this week go into a drawing. If we pull your name, you are going to win a pass good for up to four people to any concert of your choice at The Venue in Cadillac. Congrats.
1: Thanks.
0: Just under 80% of women find this fun, while just under 40% of men find the same thing fun. The correct answer is dancing.
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14: 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Later on in the hour, we're going to have Sue Brown and Major Allen with the Salvation Army of Traverse City in studio. We're going to be talking about their upcoming event, plus some of the services that are available through the Salvation Army of Traverse City that are free to the community. 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Up next, though, we'll give somebody a chance to win $100 from Ace Buyers in Traverse City. 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

0: 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Today, I want you to share with me the last thing you had a fight with your significant other over. What was it?
1: Our kids' grades.
0: Ooh, all right. So I'm guessing the kid brought home some bad grades?
1: Yeah, trying to figure out what kind of punishment we were going to do.
0: What routes were you guys disagreeing on? Like, which way did you want to go for punishment? Which way did she want to go?
1: She wanted to go light. I wanted to go heavy.
0: I feel like you have to go heavy when it comes down to the grades, man. Otherwise, they don't learn.
1: I know.
0: But don't tell your wife that because I don't want to end up in a fight with her.

0: 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It's a party day outside, and I am looking for some stories. I want to know the last thing you fought with your significant other over.
1: I went to the vape store and bought myself a vape, and not her.
0: So you got a new vape, she didn't, and now she's pissed at you for it.
1: Absolutely.
0: I'm surprised she doesn't just take it and start using it as her own, because pretty much that's what most wives or girlfriends do anyway. I mean, think about it. How many hoodies have you lost over the years?
1: Everyone that I had last year.
0: Exactly.
1: All four of them.
0: Exactly.

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0: 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I want to know the last thing you fought with your significant other over. What was it?
1: The way that the toilet paper goes.
0: Oh, yeah, I'd fight over that, too. I might throw a vase at someone's head.
1: Well, let's see if you're right. Which way does it go, Cartman?
0: Over the top.
1: Oh, you got it. There we go. I'm sorry, but I'd have to throw a vase, too.
0: I'm just saying, look, if you left your significant other, I would totally understand.
1: Perfect. There we go. At least I've got somebody beside me.
2: 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Established 2004. And now, David Barr with your morning buzz.
3: Once known primarily as a vacation and retirement destination, a new report shows that Grand Traverse County is growing at a pace that puts it alongside Michigan's most ambitious fast-growth markets. Private employment in the Traverse City Metropolitan Statistical Area, covering Benzie, Grand Traverse, Kalkaska, and Leelanau counties, grew by more than 12,700 jobs over the last 5 years. That's a 25% increase. Population across the region has also grown 5.6% over the last decade. That's compared to 1.7% statewide. After years of planning, Grand Traverse County officially broke ground Tuesday on Project Alpha. The nearly $28 million construction project will bring a new 911 dispatch center, emergency operations center, and central operations building to the Lafreniere Road campus. County Administrator Nate Elger called it the most significant infrastructure investment the county has made in over a decade. Boyne City is assessing a cybersecurity incident that affected portions of its municipal computer network and digital systems. The city began working with information technology professionals and cybersecurity specialists to secure affected systems. The scope of the incident remains under investigation. City officials are working to determine which systems were impacted and whether any data was compromised. Emergency systems were unaffected. And registration is now open for the 2026 Swim for Grand Traverse Bay to support water protection efforts throughout northern Michigan. Visit gtbay.com.

0: 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I'm David Barr.
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0: The Detroit Tigers continued their skid with a 3-2 loss to the Mets last night. Game 3 is today at 1:10. The Pistons couldn't overcome a second-half Cleveland surge as Detroit dropped Game 5 117-113 in overtime last night to allow the Cavaliers to take a 2-1 lead in the Eastern Conference NBA semifinals. Game 6 is in Cleveland Friday night. Tip-off is at 7 o'clock. Pistons have inked a deal with Scripps Sports to broadcast games for free over the air around the state next season. WMYD TV20 in Detroit will be the flagship station. Scripps will leverage their network across the state for additional coverage. An antenna may be required in some markets to receive the broadcast. The Grand Rapids Griffins face the Chicago Wolves in the Central Division Finals for the Calder Cup. Game 1 of the 5-game series begins tonight at Van Andel Arena. Puck drop is at 7 o'clock. Hamilton, Ontario and Las Vegas have officially been announced as the 10th and 11th franchises in the Professional Women's Hockey League. The 3-year-old league made the announcement Wednesday. A 12th team is expected to be announced soon. Detroit was the 9th expansion team announced last month. The 2026 NFL schedule is set to be released at 8 o'clock tonight. Expect the Lions to make a trip to Germany in Week 10. And a record could be in the making in downhill skiing. With Memorial Day weekend fast approaching and tee times dominating the resort schedule, Boyne Mountain Resort is still sporting one downhill ski run. The Victor Run is open Saturday and Sundays from 9 a.m. to 1 p.m., It will set a record if it can stay open until May 23rd. And that's Rock 105 and 95.5 Sports. I'm David Barr.
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Alice in Chains on the Real Rock Station, Rock 105 and 95.5. Joining me in studio in just a few minutes, we've got firefighter paramedic Jeff, who is a part of the Green Lake Township Emergency Services. We're going to be talking about the 16th annual Emergency Services Day, which is happening on Sunday. It's Real Rock 105 and 95.5. My name's Cartman. Here's Chevelle with Pale Horse.

They say you can't summon an entire generation with just one sound. We disagree. It's real rock on Rock 105 and 95.5.

0: It's Cartman in the Morning, Real Rock 105 and 95.5. Today is a fun day for me because a guy I've known for quite a while, we used to play poker together back in the day, is joining me in studio. Jeff is with the Green Lake Township Fire Department. And Jeff, remember those days at Turtle Creek Casino, the poor man's poker tournament?
1: I did. I loved it. I miss those days. I wish we could go back.
0: It was so much fun, man. You usually whooped me when we ended up heads up, but that's okay.
1: I don't remember that way, but thanks.
0: Well, you know, nice. I don't know if either of us remember a whole lot from those nights. it was so much fun, though. And it's so cool to have you in here, man, because now you are a part of the fire department, paramedic, firefighter. You are doing the Lord's work, man. And it's so grateful to have you come in and talk about this event today.
1: Thank you, man. I appreciate your time. Yeah, absolutely. Yep.
0: So let's talk about it, man. Green Lake Township 16th Annual Emergency Services Day is happening on Sunday. It's going to be at Tom's Market.
1: It is. Yep. It's going to be at Tom's Market. It'll be Sunday from 11 to 2. We're going to do some pretty cool things there. We have a vehicle extrication at noon, so we'll be cutting the car up.
0: Oh, nice.
1: We also have a turkey bomb, so it kind of simulate what it's like when you drop a turkey into, the oil and it overflows and there's lots of fire and stuff.
0: So wait, you're going to do that live in front of everybody?
1: Yep. Yes. It'll be there.
0: That's
1: and
0: cool.
1: And then, obviously bring the kids and everything. We'll have a North Flight AeroMed helicopter landing there.
0: Very cool.
1: We'll have the U.S. Coast Guard flying overhead. The Grand Traverse Sheriffs will be there. There's lots of folks.
0: All right.
1: The other really cool thing that we're going to have is there is a Arrive Alive tour. And basically what they do is you can sit in this little simulator and it's like driving drunk or driving high or something like that, just so you can get the feel of things you shouldn't be doing while you're driving.
0: Yeah.
1: It's a pretty cool thing. And it'll be till about 2 o'clock. And we're grateful that Tom's is going to let us be in their parking lot.
0: Those simulators are crazy because I've done that one. I've done the one where you're kind of drunk and they make it so that it's blurred and you really, the reaction time is slower. It's crazy. I've also done one when my father worked for Conrail Railroad Policing. They had one where you're the driver of a train and somebody's going through the tracks when they're not supposed to be, and to show the reaction time that these poor guys running the trains had to have to try and stop before hitting the cars, and you couldn't not hit the car. It's non-existent. Those things take forever to stop.
1: Right.
0: But it's crazy because those simulators really give you like a real deal idea, and I think maybe a lot of people should do those simulators.
1: Yeah,
0: it's
1: definitely a cool thing to see, and definitely good for kids too, especially if they're young and they're learning and to train them and show them what we should not do and what it can do to you.
0: Let's talk about the vehicle extrication. Now, if I were to come out, can I use the jaws of life?
1: I don't think that's going to happen. But you can hold on to it. We can give it to you and put it in your hand so you can see how heavy they are. And
0: it's crazy to watch those things open a car like it's a can of tuna.
1: Yes.
0: I mean, it cuts right through.
1: Yep, it's pretty wild. It's,
0: how much training do you get on that?
1: Well, originally you get it in fire school, which is about 6 months of training, which is included in that. And then there's lots of extrication classes you can take throughout. And then we train every single year. Some of the junkyards let us go out there and cut a car apart, and lots of training. And even EMT schools, you get a day of that kind of thing, so
0: it's
1: we get a decent amount of training on it.
0: And I imagine it's pretty crazy because there's always different situations and things have to be done a different way with each situation. Absolutely. That you're experiencing. Again, it's happening Sunday, 11 a.m. to 2 p.m. Tom's Market, and we would love for you to come out. Green Lake Township Emergency Services Day. This is the 16th annual event, and again, there's a lot happening here. There's a chance for the kids to climb around on the vehicles and see the lights and hear the sirens and all that stuff. And
1: we've got some new equipment. We've got a new engine that'll be there.
0: Cool.
1: A new UTV that'll be there. So it's definitely gonna be a great time.
0: All right. And you can find more info. Go to the Green Lake Township Facebook page as well. Plus, we'll post this interview later today with the details of the event on our social media. Jeff, thank you so much for being on today, man.
1: Absolutely appreciate it. And it's the Interlockin' Toms.
0: Interlockin' Toms. Yeah, that was probably a smart thing to say. Just saying Tom's Market, like there isn't a bunch of Tom's Markets. Interlockin' Tom's Market, Sunday, 11 a.m. to 2 p.m. This is a free event for you to drop by the Green Lake Township 16th Annual Emergency Services Day.
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1: It sounds like the actors and actresses sucked in helium. It's Hollywood.
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3: 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Hollywood Helium.
4: Yeah, dang
1: it. Hollywood Helium. Here's today's clip.
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0: 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It's Cartman in the morning.
1: It sounds like the actors and actresses sucked in helium. It's Hollywood.
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1: 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Here's today's clip.
7: We have a reservation under Dr. Price.
8: Okay, let me look that up for you.
7: Dr. Price? Stu, you're a dentist. Hey, don't try and get fancy. It's not fancy if it's true. He's a dentist. Don't get too excited. And if someone has a heart attack, you should still call 911.
8: We'll be sure to do that.
0: All right, that is our clip today. On the line, I've got Bill out in Leland. How's it going, Bill?
9: Not too bad. How are you?
0: Doing all right. You know your movies, Bill?
9: I do quite a few of them.
0: Well, let's see if we can get you some BC pizza today. Tell me our movie, and if you get it right, you'll hear this. If you get it wrong, I will laugh at you and point at you and tell you you smell like this. Oh, you smell and you're wrong. Bill, what is our movie?
9: It's a hangover.
0: It is the hangover. Thank God. I really don't like having to point at people, laugh at them, and then tell them they smell. So I'm glad you got that right. You are a winner. We're going to get you BC Pizza. Bill, can you hang on the line for me?
9: Sure can.
0: Awesome. Let's play our clip without the helium.
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12: It's not fancy if it's true.
10: 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And if someone has a heart attack, you should still call 911.
11: We'll be sure to do that.
0: I'm just saying, the world could use another hangover movie. It's been long enough. We are ready for another one. It goes back to Vegas, and it involves another night of partying. That is what the world needs right now. That is what we need to heal. That is what we need to stop all wars. That is what we need for gas prices to drop. That is what we need for the housing market to improve. We just need another hangover movie. Trust me, I know what I'm talking about. 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

0: 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Up next, your chance to win tickets for Ludacris, the last show announced officially for the 100-year celebration at the National Cherry Festival. 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

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All S. Whoops. I meant all class. Yeah, we're all class.

What do dogs and food allergies in babies have in common? We're also going to talk about the infrastructure of golf courses and their use of water. All of that on the way with your random facts. 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

0: Red Hot Chili Peppers, we are going to have a Ben a Minute for you in just a couple of minutes here on the Real Rock Station, Rock 105 and 95.5, playing an old school song you probably haven't heard in a while.
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0: So, I didn't know this about ostriches, but now I'm a little terrified of them. Ostrich farms routinely have difficulties getting male ostriches to breed because they are often more attracted to their human caretakers than they are female ostriches. Yeah, that's a thing. That's real. It's so weird and awkward. Moving on in your random facts today, only one person has climbed Everest starting on foot at sea level. And that was Tim McCartney Snape. With random facts today, did you know that infants who live with dogs at 3 months of age are 90% less likely to develop a food allergy? And finally today, let's talk U.S. golf course infrastructure. It consumes 2 billion liters of water per day. 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

time for Been a Minute. 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It's Been a Minute with Cartman in the Morning on Real Rock 105 and 95.5.

0: Man to Live on the Real Rock Station, Rock 105 and 95.5. That is Switchfoot. You're Ben a Minute on the Real Rock Station. So, if you haven't heard, Switchfoot is going to be playing Kuwait and Casino. Sault Ste. 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Marie. That's why I decided to do some Switchfoot today as your Ben a Minute with Real Rock 105 and 95.5. 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

0: 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Your all request lunch today to get a song on. The number is 1-888-955-1051. What's your name and where are you calling from?
1: John from Cadillac.
0: And John, what do you want to hear for the all request lunch, dude?
1: Something from Shinedown's good.
0: I like that. Let's play some Shinedown. What do you got going on, man?
1: Not much, man. Just driving to work.
0: And what are you going to be doing at work today?
1: I'm a landscaper.
0: Now, do you get angry when you go to, like, do, like, a mow or something and they didn't clean up after their dog?
1: Oh, gosh, that is terrible. You got to pop.

0: car wash those tires back off because it smells so bad you can't even stand it.
1: 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Because I would totally do that.
0: No, not around here you can't.
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0: I'd love to, but that's not the kind of guy that I was raised to be. So
1: yeah, I wasn't either, but for some reason I still think that way.

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We disagree. 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

0: 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What I'd like you to do is call in your request. 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
1: 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The number to request a song, 1-888-955-1051. Hello, who's this and where are you calling from?
2: This is Cheryl from Malpena.
1: Hi, Cheryl. What can I play for you today?
2: Hi. I was wondering if you could play me The Kill.
1: The Kill from 30 Seconds to Mars. We can get you hooked up for sure. What are you doing right now?
2: I'm at work.
1: I know it's only Thursday, but you got any plans for the weekend?
2: Sunday. Sunday is fun day.
1: Excellent. And what are you going to do on Sunday?
2: Probably just going to go for a hike and go to the parks and enjoy the weather.
1: Well, remember, it's a terrible time for ticks. When you get done with your hike, you should check your body and make sure there's no ticks on you.
2: I sure will.
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2: Well, you should leave a little bit more often.
1: I pay too much for my house to leave it.
2: I know.

0: The number for requesting songs today, 1-888-955-1051. Who's this? Where are you calling from?
1: This is Rick in Sutton,
0: Inc. Hi, Rick. What can I play for you today on the All Request Lunch?
1: Play some Korn or something.
0: I like that. Let's do some Korn or something. Real Rock 105 and 95.5. What are you doing today, man?
1: Oh, working.
0: After work, you going to try and enjoy this weather? It looks pretty nice out there.
1: Yeah, finally for a change, right?
0: I mean, it's definitely dragged on this year. The wintry, crappy cold has

0: With Nine Inch Nails, that will be wrapping up my show today. Just wanted to say thank you for listening to Real Rock. Have a great rest of your day. And Carlini jumping in the daddy chair. Gonna take over and line up that rock and roll for you, including music from Finger 11. Might get some Stained on for you as well before the end of the hour. Have a great rest of your day. Thanks for listening. Mom's here to pick me up. She's out there honking the horn like a crazy person, so I gotta go. See ya!
1: Peace, I'm out. I'm Batman.
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1: 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You want real rock? You've come to the right place.

Well, there's a couple of places in Michigan that's getting national attention. Two places in the Mitten State were on a bucket list of things to do in the summer. Number 5 was Pictured Rocks, and 8 was Torch Lake. I'm a little surprised. The people over at Trusted House Sitter who put together this list, somebody must be from Michigan. How else would they know about Torch Lake? So now they're sending people

all over the country there. Just what we need, more people on that sandbar, right? Well, it is beautiful, and now everyone knows about it. I'm Ann Carlini, Eyes 9 Kills on Rock 105 and 95.5.

0: I went by a high school the other day, and everyone was out there watching the girls play softball. 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I kind of wanted to stop to watch the game. 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

That is Chris Daughtry and his new tune, The Bottom. We're going to hear Chris do that live at the Cherry Festival. 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I'm Ann Carlady. Here's Audio Slave on Rock 105 and 95.5.

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So it is called the One Buck Rule. The Natural Resources Commission is now limiting hunters in the Lower Peninsula to one antler deer per year, down from two. So hunters, all this starts in 2027, so you don't have to worry about it this upcoming season. But the Upper Peninsula, they still have a two-buck rule. And what's weird about it is that you can take your one-buck tag and go to the UP and actually take 3 bucks. So somehow this all makes sense to the Natural Resources Commission, who debated for hours over this. But starting in 2027, you are now limited to 1 buck in the Lower Peninsula. I'm Ann Carlini with Shinedown on Rock 105 and 95.5.

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0: Well, tomorrow is a day that Guy Dark's going to deliver a free lunch to somebody. 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

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Bush and Candlebox will be doing an outdoor show on Saturday, July 18th. 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

said they don't really know what's happening. They think that the deer are consuming like fermented fruits, and that's what's causing them to act drunk. Well, you know, put some cheese down. If they go for the cheese, you know it's the wine. Easy. I'm Ann Carlini, Pretty Reckless on Rock 105 and 95.5.

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0: 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All right, time to give away some concert tickets. 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

Well, I have to say that last night's Pistons games was one of the most disappointing sporting events I have ever witnessed in my life. They had the lead all the way up to the end of the game. They let the Cleveland Cavaliers tie it up, and then the Pistons lost in overtime. Ugh. So disappointing. So now the Pistons go back to Cleveland. Now the Cavaliers lead the series 3-2. Game six is Friday night. Come on, Pistons. Let's get this done. It was another frustrating loss for the Tigers in New York. The Mets walked it off in the bottom of the 10th, 3-2. So actually, the Tigers are playing right now. They have an afternoon game against the Mets. So go Tigers. I'm Ann Carlini with the Foo Fighters on Rock 105 and 95.5.

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0: All right, guys, our Man Up campaign this month is focusing on your mental health. The research says you guys don't want to talk to your friends or your girlfriends or your wives about your struggles because it'll make you appear to be weak. So I say, talk to a stranger. They got no stake in the game. 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
2: Who is this irresistible creature who has an insatiable love for the

You ever get behind like a pig hauler on the freeway and you're desperately trying to get around it because that's all you can smell? There was a truck in Lancaster County, Pennsylvania that spilled thousands of gallons of liquid fertilizer all over the road. I mean, call it what it is, right? It's just liquid manure. So there were crews in hazmat outfits trying to clean up the scene over the last couple of days. So you definitely don't want to roll down your windows in Lancaster County, PA right now. What a crappy day. I'm Ann Carlini, Pearl Jam on Rock 105 and 95.5.

0: New from Theory of a Dead Man on Rock 105 and 95.5. 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It looks so fresh and new. 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
1: Yeah!

So guess what's coming back? Hacky Sack. They say the teens love it. Well, I don't know. Can a teenager look at his phone and play Hacky Sack at the same time? Because that's how I envision them. They say that there are massive online sales now with these Hacky Sacks because the teens are forming TikTok teams to play at their lunchtime. So, you know, people are loving it because it's getting them off their phones. So what is old is new again. I'm Ann Carlini, Black Rose on Rock 105 and 95.5.

So this new movie from Steven Spielberg, Disclosure Day, is causing quite the stir. It's a movie about the U.S. government admitting there are aliens on Earth. People think it's suspect that the timing is exactly after the UFO files from the government have been released. Over 500 million hits in less than 24 hours on these UFO

0: files that have revealed that more pilots and astronauts have seen UFOs than previously revealed. And there's a lot more video, too. So brace yourself. Disclosure Day is coming out June 12th. We'll find out whether or not Steven Spielberg knows something we don't. If you love your movies, you should be listening for Hollywood Helium in the morning with Cartman. 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
0: Well, I can't believe that Memorial Day is less than 2 weeks away. 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

You know, when I hear of somebody, you know, getting arrested for smuggling, I think it's drugs or something expensive. That's something you can pick up in a swamp. A guy from Louisiana is in jail now because he smuggled over 1,800 turtles. Just picked them up in Louisiana and Florida and sent them overseas, selling them as exotic pets. So, you know, he is in prison now. But I'm going to have to take better care of the turtles on my property. They're worth more than I thought. I'm Ann Carlini Volbeat on Rock 105 and 95.5.

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I say you look so fine that I really want to make you mine. 4, 5, 6, come on and get your kicks. Now you don't need

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Really wanna make you mine. 4, 5, 6, come on and get your kicks. Now you don't need

Well, you guys probably know from listening to me that I'm a big sports fan, but I have to say that last night's Pistons game was one of the most disappointing games I think I've ever seen. They had the lead all the way up to the bitter end when they let the Cleveland Cavaliers tie it up, and then they lost the game in overtime. Oh, my God. So now the Pistons are behind in the series 3-2, and they've got to go back to Cleveland on Friday night. Come on, Pistons, let's get this done. The NFL announced that the Lions will be playing the New England Patriots in Germany. The game in Munich will be November 15th. They're also going to host the Bears on Thanksgiving Day. So tomorrow night, we're going to get their complete schedule on a two-hour special on ESPN. I'm Ann Carlini, Papa Roach on Rock 105 and 95.5.

0: So we've got a really cool festival happening in June. 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

0: 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Because anyone who says you can't dance to rock music has obviously never stepped on a Lego barefoot.
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Well, there are a couple of places in Michigan that made a national bucket list. Number 5 was Pictured Rocks, and number 8 was Torch Lake. Somebody who works at Trusted House Sitter who put together this bucket list for summer destinations in the U.S. must be from Michigan. I mean, how else did they find out about Torch Lake? Boy, that's all we need is more people on that sandbar, right? But it is beautiful. And now everybody in the nation knows about it. I'm Ann Carlson.

0: That's a new one from 3 Days Grace on Rock 105 and 95.5. Well, we've put together some really good tunes for your weekend. We call it Smells Like Saturday Night. 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

Well, they call it the one buck rule. The Natural Resources Commission is now limiting hunters in the Lower Peninsula to one antler deer per year, down from two. But this starts in 2027, so it doesn't affect this upcoming season. Now, if you're hunting in the Upper Peninsula, it's still two bucks. And what's weird about it is you can take your one buck tag from the Lower Peninsula and go to the UP and take $3. So it was hours of debate, but this all makes sense to the Natural Resources Commission, who just passed that one buck rule for the Lower Peninsula. So that does start next year, hunters. I'm Ann Carlini with Chevelle on Rock 105 and 95.5.

They say you can't summon an entire generation with just one sound. We disagree. It's real rock on Rock 105 and 95.5.

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know, Green Day has a new movie coming out. It was first called New Year's Rev, and then I think they realized that if they didn't put Green Day somewhere in the title, no one was going to go see it. So now it's called Nimrods, a Green Day comedy. We can see that on August 14th. It's about a band that gets a chance to open up for Green Day on New Year's Eve. I'm Ann Carlini, Ice Nine Kills on Rock 105 and 95.5.

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Really?

0: Shinedown wraps it up for me. I'm Ann Carlini. I sure hope you have a good rest of your Thursday night. Thanks for having me on. Until tomorrow, you got it on Rock 105 and 95.5.
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0: Kai Dark, Saturday nights from 7 to 10 for Smells Like Saturday Night. 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The party starts at 7. That's Smells Like Saturday Night with Kai Dark on Rock 105 and 95.5.
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